0: Watch what you do, the same thing can happen to you. Watch what you do, the same thing can happen to you. Watch what you do, the same thing can happen to you.
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So is you is, or is you ain't, my baby. Maybe

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1: Oh dear brother, won't you lay it down to me? See, I know you got problems with her, that's clear to see. And if you could just bite back a little, might set you free. But with your tender soul, it don't

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1: My cheek brushes against his, smooth on stubble for a moment, and then it's gone. He walks along the platform as if in a dream. Every fiber in me wants to shout and scream, stop, to run across to him and take him in my arms, to tell him I love you, you silly, silly man, I love you. But instead I stand still, heart cracking. Those little curls on the back of his head bouncing as he steps out of my life.

0: Chef Golden.
1: Well, that's so sweet of you, Jill. Well,
0: the sweetness is all on your side, Hillary.
1: Well, are you saying for me?
0: Oh, yeah, for you.
1: Just for me?
0: Just for you, just you.
1: For me.
2: Can you what?
1: For me.
2: For me, you.
1: Just me.
2: Yeah, just you.
1: Only me.
2: Only you.
1: You better promise.
2: I promise.
1: You said?
2: I say.

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You're where I wanna be. 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
1: Don't walk away, you said. 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

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Moldes egen jazzkanal. 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

0: keep me from the cold. You're all I ever wanted, baby, keep me from, keep me from the cold.
1: Dette NFM Jazz, Moldes egen jazzkanal.